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2: 'Why didn't you give us the first aid? We are Americans.
3: So what, Americans? You'd die a thousand times without us.
2: What is your threat?
4: 不到。
0: From my point of view, they are only injured soldiers. No matter who you are, Chinese or Americans, you know.

0: Come on! What the hell are you doing here?
1: Hold on, hold on, hold on. This is where?

0: is alive.
1: So what? We will not save a single Japanese here.
0: This is killing prisoner of war. Aren't you afraid of being killing machine?
1: Let's get out of here. Everyone, follow me.
2: 平君一，我们走吧。
0: 别管了，走吧，走。

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1: Get out of here! We're the Americans! Save us first!
2: This man matters a lot. If he dies, we all die.